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1: 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Runnin', lose it all.

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When I need your love, if I need your help, would you rescue me? 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

0: philosophy. A freak like me just needs infinity.
1: The Guru Josh Project, Infinity 2008.